0: Robert.
1: Hello.
0: How are you?
1: I'm doing great. How about yourself?
0: I'm wonderful. Who's on your heart?
1: Well, this one goes out to my wife, Simone. I've been married to her for 16 great years.
0: Congratulations.
1: Thank you. And I thank God every day for her in my life. And
0: is she there with you tonight?
1: Yes, she is. This is a total surprise. So I imagine she's probably crying by about now.
0: All right, you go find a box of Kleenex tissue and then have a nice slow dance, and I'll play this for you as you turn your living room into a ballroom.
1: Okay, thank you very much.

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0: So let me see a show of hands. How many of you have spent way too many hours on Amazon or on the internet trying to find the perfect dress to wear to the graduation ceremony or the wedding or the whatever is happening in your world? Maybe it's the class reunion. Maybe you have a big class reunion going on and you're trying to find the perfect dress. And it looks so good and you think, wow, I can't believe that beautiful dress is only, you know, like $20, and then it comes and it doesn't look anything like the picture did. Oh, I've had that happen too many times. If you are searching for the right dress for a wedding, for a graduation, for a class reunion, or whatever it is that you're going to attend this summer, remember, it's not about the dress. It's not. It's about you and your relationships with the people that you're going to see at this event. Unless, of course, you're going to see the ex and you want to look all that, and then it's about the dress. I'm just kidding. Kind of. We'll be back. You're listening to Delilah.
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18: 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What can I do for you?
19: Well, I would like to have a song dedicated to my wonderful family. I have three grown sons, a lovely daughter-in-law, and a beautiful grandbaby.
18: All right, give me some names, Mom.
19: My oldest is Shane. He's 31.

0: One, my middle boy is Charlie. He's 23 this year. He's serving in the Army. My youngest is Ian. He's 20. My daughter-in-law is Maria. She's 27, and she's the love of my son Shane's life. And then our wonderful baby girl is Madison Chase. And she's 15 months old.
1: And you are surrounded by love.
0: I am so surrounded by love.
1: Did you have a song on your heart, or you want me to find one?
0: Just find one for me, but they all three remembered to call me on Mother's Day.
1: I will play a great song for your heart. You have a good night.
0: Thank you. I'm just so glad I got in touch with you. God bless you. You have a wonderful show.
1: Thanks, sweetie. 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
16: I received this letter from a listener named Hannah, who says, I want to share a story with you about how I am so head over heels in love with who I believe is my angel. His name is Plater. We've been together for 5 years. I think we've been blessed with something special because of our situation. I am from England. I came to visit. I'm here at the moment, but only have 4 weeks left before I have to return home to the UK. I believe we've been blessed with something special because even though we have a great distance of miles between us, we are still so happy. Every time I'm here, I listen to your show and I'm inspired by all the stories I hear. I wanted to do something special for my one

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3: 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And sometimes it seems even 5 hours of rest is a rare occasion. 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Not demanding your attention, not getting you all riled up, just providing a little reinforcement for all the good things happening in life.

0: whatever's on your heart tonight.
1: It's my my fiance. Her name is Meredith. We just got engaged about a week ago.
0: Congratulations. How did you propose?
1: It's kind of funny. We just went out to eat, and I just took her home, and that night I actually announced to her that I was going in the military, and I just thought maybe it was appropriate that I just, you know, ask her to marry me. And so I took her back to her house and walked her to her doorstep, and just kind of got down on one knee from there and asked her to marry me.
0: So at the front door, you fall to your knees, and she says...
1: She just kind of looked at me at first and smiled, and I thought she was going to say no, and then next thing you know, she just jumped on me and gave me a big hug and said yes.
0: You thought she was going to say no?
1: Well, she just kind of paused for a moment, and so I just kind of, I got a little nervous. And
0: it threw you off, is what you're saying.
1: Yeah, kind of.
0: And what do you want to tell her?
1: I just want to tell her that I love her and that everything is going to be okay, and that when I leave for the military in a month from now, that I'm going to be thinking about her every single day that I'm there, and just can't wait to get through it so we can get home and get married.
0: And what branch of the military?
1: I'm going in the Air Force now, actually. I'm doing the pararescue program.
0: Congratulations on your engagement, and may you have a lifetime of love together.
1: Thank you very much.

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0: 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Just a thought. 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
10: Hi, Samantha. What can I do for you?
11: I was just wondering if you could play a song for my fiance.
10: Tell me about your fiance.
11: Well, we just got engaged right after Christmas, and we're not getting married till next year. But he means the world to me, and we've just been having some problems lately, and we argue a lot, and I have an anxiety problem, which causes problems in our relationship, and we've just been arguing a lot.
10: How old are you?
11: I'm 20 years old.
10: Why are you planning a wedding so young?
11: I don't know. I fell in love with him. He's 22. He's a little bit older.
10: Are you two done with college?
11: He's actually in college right now. I actually had to drop out of college because of my anxiety disorder.
10: Again, I have to ask, if you've got that much on your plate and that many issues that you are trying to work through, why you would put extra stress on yourself to plan a wedding when you're so young?
11: I don't know. I mean, yeah, I'm young. People have said that we are pretty young, but I love him to death, and he loves me.
10: Honey, I'm not questioning your love for each other.
11: Oh, no.
10: And I'm not questioning your decision to be together forever.
11: I don't know. I feel like being with him, my anxiety lessens, and I'll get through it with him.
10: Okay. Let me see what I can do for you.
11: Okay. Thank you.
10: Okay. Bye-bye.
11: Bye-bye.

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0: all night long, helping you to relax and unwind after a long day. What are you going to do when school's out? Have you made plans for the little ones? Are you sending them to grandma's house or maybe to summer camp? Are you going to be summer camp? Are you going to be the one watching the littles? We need to remember to help one another, to encourage one another, to reach out and support one another, especially single moms who are overwhelmed when summer comes. Okay, think about that. Thank you for being here tonight. You're listening to Delilah.
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3: Randy, hi. Thank you for calling The Delilah Show. Who is on your heart tonight?
4: The woman of my life. Her name's Isella. I've been with her for over a year now. She passes medicine at my grandmother's nursing home.
3: Isella? Pretty name.
4: Yes, it is. And she's got three teenage kids, 12-year-old boy, 15-year-old daughter, and a 16-year-old son.
3: So you're coming into this ready-made family with teenagers.
4: Yes, ma'am.
3: That's kind of a handful, isn't it?
4: It is. I skipped the diapers and everything, but I see everything she's done. The kids are great kids. She's a wonderful person. Everybody I know loves her. She doesn't have enemies. I don't know. She just never seen myself coming into a family that was already made like that.
3: And yet now that you're here, it feels right.
4: Yes, it does.
3: All right. Let me find a song for you.
4: Okay.
3: You have a good night.
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0: Hi, good evening. Who's this?
1: This is Joe.
0: Joe, how are you?
1: Good, how are you?
0: I'm wonderful.
1: I spoke to you like 2 years ago. I went through a bad divorce, and now I'm trying to get back with her. And I just wanted to spread the news that I'm going back with her in the next couple of weeks, probably.
0: Really? Is this a good thing?
1: Yeah, because we have kids involved, and we tried and tried, and both were dating different people at the time, and now we're both want each other back.
0: If you were going through a bad divorce a couple of years ago, what has changed so that now you feel like it's a good relationship to enter back into?
1: Well, she got more mature now. She was very young at the time. Now she's getting older, and she's known what she's done wrong. So she's trying to work things out, and I think it's going to happen this time better than it was.
0: So give me an idea of what kind of things she did wrong that led to your sad call 2 years ago.
1: She just broke my heart a lot. She didn't want me around at that time. Now she does. She said she realized how good I was to her and what I'd done for her and everything.
0: And you sure she's not just setting you up to break your heart again?
1: No. No, she's not. I can tell you that one.
0: So you've seen sincere change in her?
1: Oh, yeah.
0: What's her name?
1: Nicole.
0: I'm glad things are working out for you, sweetie.
1: Thank you.
0: You have a good night.
1: You too.

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0: 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Use that promo code love just to make sure you get that 60% off. I received a Delilah's Dilemma from somebody on Facebook who saw a post that I made that said, the older I get, the less I care what other people think. So the older I get, the happier I am. And it's true. This listener is tied up in knots over anxiety about what other people think or say. Tonight's Delilah's Dilemma says, hello, I had to write about that post about the older you get, the less you worry about what others think. Please help me with that. Because the older I get, the more I worry. I close myself off from the world. I'm afraid of it. I'm frustrated because I know I shouldn't care. I get major anxiety, but I'm trying so hard to push forward to not care. I miss appointments and I miss major priorities because I'm afraid I won't win, like the world is out to get me. I've isolated myself from everything and everyone. I have a family, but I keep closed up in my home. I see I'm getting miserable. I want to live. My daughter now is telling me about looks and words that people give her. It's like me. I don't want her to live like that, to live with the fear that I live in. I'm trying so hard. I put my career on hold once again, fearing failure. Some words would be great about how you started brushing off the world and living for your own acceptance. Please help me. From a listener named Jazzy. Jazzy, I will have my words for you coming up next. You're listening to Delilah.
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13: Tonight's Delilah's Dilemma is from a listener who is paralyzed in fear in her home, and she wants to learn how to not worry about what others say. And here's what I would say, Jazzy. I believe you're suffering from major anxiety and depression, and you could use some medical intervention. You can talk to a doctor. You can share your fears. I have a daughter, a teenager, who becomes paralyzed because of anxiety. And so she sees a doctor for that. It's a very real condition. That said, here is what I know to be true for me. I know, Jazzy, that God loves you. He made you. Nothing about you is not acceptable to the one who made you. And because of that truth, you don't have to worry if you are good enough or perfect enough, because you were perfectly made. You are adored by the Creator just the way you are, and you don't ever have to earn that love or approval. The world's another story. The world is fickle. The world likes to gossip and say unkind things all the time about people. When you realize how valuable you are to God, how unique and special you are, then you can realize it doesn't matter what other people say. Life is too short. Live it fully. Live it completely. Live it totally. Live it with passion. Okay? All right. God bless you.

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takes your breath away? 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She loves her boyfriend. Deandra is a teenager who needs love, who needs encouragement. 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And Kevin for his family who's helping him to make it to graduation. 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I would love to hear your story and play the perfect song for you tonight. You're listening to Delilah.

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0: Nikki, hi, this is Delilah. What can I do for you?
1: I would like to request a song for my husband. This is our 10th anniversary. We've been married for 10 years.
0: Happy anniversary. Happy anniversary. Happy anniversary. Happy anniversary.
1: Thank you.
0: When you make it to 10 years, then you get the anniversary song.
1: Thank you. It's been a hard 10 years.
0: A hard 10 years.
1: Yeah, we've been through a lot. We've the last few years, we've been financially challenged. So it's been really hard. We've had to learn to connect.
0: And are you learning that?
1: Oh, definitely. And he just recently got hurt. He's out of work right now, so we're definitely connecting more.
0: Oh, no. Well, I'll say a prayer. He's better and back on his feet in no time, and that you call me back in 10 more years and say it was the best 10 years of your life.
1: I will, definitely.
0: Bye-bye.

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2: 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I hope you weren't rushing about.

0: Hi, good evening. Who is this?
1: Hi, this is Heather.
0: Heather, thank you for calling the Delilah Show. Who are you thinking about?
1: My mom and dad.
0: Mom and dad. What do you want to tell me about your folks?
1: I guess you could say I put them through a lot in the past few years, you know, and sometimes I feel like I failed them.
0: How old are you?
1: I'm 22.
0: And you've put them through a lot in that you've been making bad choices, you've put them through...
1: Yeah, some things like that.
0: Like, what's the worst thing you did to break mommy and daddy's heart?
1: Well...
0: Honestly?
1: A relationship that really hasn't been agreed with.
0: So you're involved with somebody they don't like?
1: Yeah.
0: And are you still in this relationship?
1: No, I'm not.
0: Because they didn't like this person, or because there was a reason they didn't like him and you finally opened your eyes and saw the truth?
1: Yeah.
0: So they weren't being hard or difficult or controlling. They were being honest and seeing something that was potentially dangerous.
1: Yeah. My mom was kind of letting me see it on my own, but my dad was more, I'm not going to let you make this mistake. You know, I'm going to do everything in my power to stop you kind of thing.
0: See, I'm trying so hard to be like your mama and just step back and let somebody I love see the truth. But it's so hard.
1: Yeah.
0: Because as a parent, we just want to protect our kids and go, what are you doing?
1: Yeah, it's
0: Why are
1: really
0: you
1: hard.
0: Putting yourself in this situation?
1: Yeah, that's my dad. My dad's like, I'm not going to keep quiet, you know. I'm going to let her know.
0: So now you're in a healthier relationship, or just no relationship and taking
1: no
0: care of you?
1: No relationship at all. I'm just taking care of me.
0: Good for you.
1: Going to school, working, trying to save up so I can, you know, get out there on my own.

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0: Are you faced with making a big decision tonight? Do you have to decide whether to stay or whether to go? Whether to move forward in a relationship or whether to close that door? Whether to continue believing lies you're told or whether to finally come out of denial and face the truth? Sometimes we know in our bones, we know in our soul, we know in the deepest recesses of our spirit what it is that we need to do, what the right thing to do is, but it's so hard to do it. You have to step beyond. You have to go through the pain. Oh, and that's the icky part, walking through that pain. It's the only way to go, though. You gotta go through it. If you're going to grow, if you're going to become a better person, if you're going to find the joy that is elusive right now, sometimes you have to make that tough decision. If you're facing those tough decisions tonight, I hope this show gives you an ounce of courage. You're listening to The Lila.
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10: I'm starting out on a new career tomorrow. I'm taking a test, and I've come out of a really abusive relationship, but I'm really optimistic, and I want everybody to know that no matter what their circumstances, you know, it could be a little problem, it could be a big problem, there's always a brighter tomorrow. Always.
9: Good for you.
10: It's been a struggle, but you have helped me through a lot of nights.
9: So how long has it been since you got out of this relationship and got your feet settled on solid ground?
10: A little over a year, but, you know, it takes a while to get your feet settled. After you get out, you're still kind of floundering for a while, but there are people out there that are kind, supportive, helpful, and given enough time and, you know, just moving forward, keeping on going forward, things eventually start to come together. And it's been a little over a year now, but this is really looking good now. But I struggled for a long time, and I listened to you many, many, many a night, and the conversations you had with a lot of other people took a lot of things to heart. And you just walk through a lot of stuff with all of us.
9: Well, that's because I've walked in your shoes. And it was a lot of you folks that helped pull me through that.
10: And I think that's another thing I've learned, is that when we do move forward and we do start healing, we don't do it alone. We depend on other people. And there are people out there that will kind of help you along if you just let them. And then when you have your feet on the ground, it's your trying to help somebody else.
9: So yes, it is. Pay it forward.
10: Pay for it. Exactly.

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0: It's late and I'm tired. I know you are too. I hope you have a good night's sleep. Thank you for letting me tuck you into bed on a musical note. Do me a favor. Take some time out of your Wednesday schedule to slow down and love someone. Good night. 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
3: 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I will play a sweet song for you. 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

0: Good mood. Sunny 95. It is Randy and Rice in the morning. 5:43 on a hump day. What's good, Randy Rice?
1: I thought of this song immediately when I woke up in a panic this morning. I was like, oh my God. I never think about this song, but it made me happy when I thought about it.
0: That's how we start off every single Wednesday.
1: Yes.
0: Celebrate the fact that we are all halfway through the week. Now, there is a story that's starting to bubble around town because there are some signs going up around town. Can we talk about 21 Pilots?
1: Yeah, absolutely.
0: Have you seen this?
1: Yeah.
0: All over town?
1: The red signs.
0: Yes,
1: starts here.
0: Yes. So, are they doing one of those cool, I didn't even know about this, but back in 2017, they did a Tour Day Columbus.
1: Uh-huh. They did every venue they could play in Columbus.
0: Like, even the tiny ones,
1: even
0: right?
1: Even the tiny ones.
0: Okay.
1: But this year, I didn't think they did Scully's last year, but I know Scully's has a sign on it this year. So
0: that's what I said. It was like the Basement, Scully's, Kemba,
1: Schottenstein,
0: yes.
1: And Nationwide.
0: So, that's the thing they do every single venue?
1: Yes.
0: That's so cool.
1: Isn't it?
0: Okay. That's very exciting.
1: Well, this is their hometown.
0: Right. No, that's awesome. Do they do it in like one, is it just like 1 week and they like bang them all out?
1: Yes.
0: Okay.
1: Yeah.
0: So it's one giant week.
1: I don't know what they're going to do this year.
0: They haven't announced it yet, but these signs are popping up everywhere.
1: They are.
0: Everyone keeps talking about, is it 2017 all over again? And as someone who wasn't here.
1: I immediately thought it was.
0: Okay.
1: That's what I go to.
0: Got it. That is the music news that is happening around town.
1: Isn't that cool? It makes it exciting. I thank them for doing that.
0: Well, it's really cool that they go and play those tiny joints.
1: Yeah.
0: Right? Like the small, you do Scully's one night and then you're doing Nationwide at the end of the week.
1: It's great. They can fill their town.
0: Right?
1: And it's cool. If you can get tickets to the Intimate Show.
0: Oh, wow. Yeah. Are those tough to, you would think they'd probably be like impossible. Probably like fan club members or something only getting
1: I mean, they'll release the tickets.
0: Okay. Well, keep an eye on that one. What'd you get up to yesterday, Randy Razor?
1: Yesterday, doctor's appointment for Noxy Boy.
0: Ah, okay.
1: Yeah, I took my clothes to the cleaner. Finally, they've been driving around my car for like 2 weeks. I finally dropped them off.
0: Like dry cleaning?
1: Yeah, dry cleaning.
0: Oh, okay.
1: I do that with Goodwill things I'm donating and dry cleaning.
0: Well, that's why I needed the clarification. Needed that clarification. Have you found anything good at Goodwill? I went the other day to the one up in Dublin and it was terrible.
1: Really?
0: Terrible.
1: I know. I haven't been in a minute and I really been like have a hankering to go. I wonder why. It's like,
0: I don't know. Is there seasons when like people donate better things? Like when's the time people are cleaning out their closets?
1: Okay, so if you're trying to get summer clothes, I feel like that's going to be right before summer hit, like in the spring. So,
0: okay.
1: I mean, technically,
0: so you would think technically
1: it would be right now.
0: Right.
1: And
0: right.
1: Also, they're donating winter stuff. So what were you looking for? Like summer stuff?
0: Yeah, summer stuff. Just in general, some cool like kind of vintage shirts. I wanted a couple like graphic tees that had some cool things or whatever on. You know what I mean? Something like that.
1: Okay.
0: Something to pretend like I have a little bit of style. But
1: I will.
0: Swing and a miss there, but we're looking.
1: If I have something to hunt for, it makes me excited. I will look for you.
0: Think vintage.
1: Yeah.
0: Graphic tee. You know, just something cool.
1: One with the you want tags in it. Because the ones that are printed labels on now are new shirts.
0: We need tags.
1: You want tags.
0: We need tags.
1: There's a whole like game to go down there and do that.
0: You are my go-to expert on it. So that is your task I'm putting you up to. Find me some graphic tees, Randy Razor.
1: Yeah, those are 90s and 80s shirts.
0: Let's do it. All right, let's do a show. Coming up, we have some free Tim Hortons to give away.
1: Okay.
0: We'll see what else we get up to. It's Sunny 95 R&R. Happy hump day.
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0: Good music, good mood. Sunny 95, Randy and Bryce in the morning. 5:56. And what is on the way in your rundown of the headlines over there, Randy?
1: Well, it's now illegal to do this in Columbus.
0: Ominous.
1: Uh-huh.
0: Okay.
1: City Council just enacted this ordinance on Monday night.
0: All right.
1: There's a misdemeanor for it and a fine. Yeah, I'm going to tell you what it is.
0: We'll do it right on the other side at 6 o'clock. It is Sunny 95 R&R. Let's get it.

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0: from Columbus to the world.
1: Oh, yeah.
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2: 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It's even out of, like, maybe like a deer salt lick.
3: Oh, okay.
2: It excludes bird and squirrel feeders, though.
3: All right, so if a deer does get into your bird feeder, it's not your fault.
2: It wasn't me.
3: Right. What are you going to do? And, I mean, it makes sense because other than that, the rest of Columbus is going to end up like Worthington.
2: Yeah.
3: Remember? They had to have those, the snipers out at night.
2: That's what Columbus wants, but they said it's going to take some time to get that out in the Columbus streets.
3: Makes sense.
2: They kicked off summer travel season at the State House yesterday. 140 vendors on the state lawn.
3: Yeah.
2: Tourism Ohio reported that visitors to our state spent $57 billion in 24 with 242 million visits.
3: And for that, we appreciate you.
2: Yes, we do.
3: Absolutely. Good for the economy, good for us.
2: Sports Illustrated revealed their 2026 swimsuit cover models.
3: Oh, okay.
2: Hillary Duff.
3: Good for her.
2: Tiffany Haddish.
3: Former guest of the show, Tiffany Haddish.
2: Yes. Alex Earle.
3: Okay. And she was in it last year, I believe.
2: Do you know Nicole Williams English?
3: I do not.
2: Same.
3: I was
2: banking on you might being able to know her.
3: No, swinging a bit. That's the only one of them that I don't.
2: I'm going to look her up. I'm sure she's beautiful.
3: Probably.
2: Venmo's changing its default to private, so your embarrassing purchases won't accidentally go on your public feed anymore.
3: I made mine private a long time ago.
2: Did you? I don't even know how to make mine private, so mine's probably out there.
3: I mean, there's a little button that public to private.
2: Is it right?
3: I'll show you. Yeah.
2: I barely can Venmo myself.
3: But. Well, that way, you know, if you were trying to hide anything or whatever, no one can see who you're paying and how much they're paying. And all
2: it looks like I'm not hiding a thing.
3: Right.
2: So if you ever wanted to check out what I'm spending my money on, you can.
3: Open book over there for Randy Raisin.
2: Grillo's Pickles and Smoothie King announced a new pickle smoothie that features pickles and fresh produce.
3: Why?
2: It's going to be available on International Pickle Day, which is this Saturday.
3: Why?
2: Well, you tried the ranch smoothie.
3: I did.
2: Or milkshake. That was disgusting.
3: It was indeed. And there's nothing. The thing is, pickles don't.
2: I mean, like a pickle slushy.
3: Yeah, but they don't. Like, it never makes anything better. I was having chicken tenders at Huey Magoo's the other day. I tried their pickle ranch. They have these, like, ranch flights you can get. I tried pickle ranch. Brutal.
2: Really?
3: Yeah, not good.
2: Okay, fried pickles, though.
3: Oh, fried pickles dipped in a nice homemade ranch.
2: Oh.
3: Now you're speaking my
2: nothing
3: language.
2: Nothing better.
3: Facts.
2: Have you seen that lady on

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0: Good music, good mood. Sunny 95. It's Randy and Bryce in the morning. 6:16. Let's take a peek at what happened back in the day today in history.
1: We're going back 389 years ago.
0: Yikes. What was happening?
1: In 1637, Cardinal Richelieu of France invented the table knife.
0: Ah, good old Richelieu.
1: He had points rounded off of all the knives at his table.
0: He had what?
1: The points rounded off of all the knives at his table.
0: Interesting.
1: That's where you get the table knife. We are there to use it to eat, not to kill.
0: Probably back then was fairly useful.
1: Yes. Also called a butter knife now.
0: That's. I was about to ask what a table knife exactly was, but that checks out.
1: Yeah. 180 years ago, in 1846, the U.S. declared war on Mexico. The U.S. Senate voted 40-2 to go to war over dispute of Texas. It lasted 1 year.

0: 9 months. And then Mexico finally gave the U.S. possession of California, Texas, New Mexico, Utah, Nevada, Arizona, and parts of Colorado, Oklahoma, Kansas, and Wyoming for $15 million.
1: Yeah, basically that whole, you know, Southwest desert area and all that good stuff.
0: Yes. Mm-hmm. I mean, it has the tally of, like, how many casualties and losses.
1: Oh, really?
0: We had 18,000. They had 35,000.
1: Oh, wow.
0: Yeah.
1: Tough one for them.
0: 11,000 of our guys died from disease.
1: See, that's always the shocking thing, because I feel like I saw a stat. What was, maybe it was World War One or something like that, where it was like a third of all casualties were disease or something like that.
0: So, I don't want to say only, but only 5,000 died in war, and the other like 12,000 died from disease.
1: Shout out to modern medicine. Let's say that.
0: Because
1: back then, yeah, it was tough out there.
0: 32 years ago, in 1994, Deej was 1 year old. And Johnny Carson made his final TV appearance on The Late Show with David Letterman.
2: With tonight's top 10 list, the host of The Tonight Show for 30 years, Johnny Carson. Johnny!
1: Johnny Carson, the legend. It was this clip, he literally goes on. He sits at Letterman's desk. He gets a 2-minute standing ovation and then walks off the stage.
0: Yeah.
1: Which I kind of, I mean.
0: And that was his last TV appearance.
1: That's when you know you're a legend. You don't have to say a single word. You can just appear, take 5 minutes of recognition, and then walk off stage waving.
0: Yeah.
1: Right? That's when you know you made it.
0: Yes. And that is a look back in the day.
1: All right. Coming up, we're going to keep looking back in the day because we got to talk about some 90s fads.
0: So many. I actually love the 90s. That's when I grew up, the 90s.
1: I was only there for 7 years, but I do know some of the things on this list. We're going to go through the top ones, and we're going to do it next. It's Sunny 95 R&R Hangout.

0: Good music, good mood. Sunny 95, Randy and Rice in the morning.
1: Okay, so the best fads of the 90s.
0: Yes.
1: I was born in 81, so the 90s are my life.
0: See, I was born in 93, and I like remember some of these things,
1: well,
0: but
1: yeah.
0: Some of them go right over my head, obviously.
1: Like, you have to know Clueless, even though it came out.
0: The first Game Boy Colors that came out, aka the one that I had. No light.
1: Oh, really?
0: No light. I would always go like grocery shopping with my mom at night, and I would have to attach that little thing on the top so that
1: yes.
0: I could see in the dark in her car.
1: Yes.
0: Every single
1: okay.
0: time.
1: I had to do that too. Starter jackets.
0: Oh, those are back.
1: And those are cool to find in thrift stores.
0: What's the local company here in Columbus? Homage.
1: Homage.
0: Yes. They have this really cool. I got an Instagram ad for it, and hey, spoiler alert, Instagram ad works. They have a new line of like these awesome starter jackets.
1: Oh,
0: yeah.
1: That's cool.
0: It is really cool.
1: Okay, slap bracelets.
0: Oh,
1: you probably
0: yeah.
1: got those in goodie bags at roller rink parties, roller skating parties.
0: Roller rink. Both of those things go right over my head.
1: Oh,
0: Randy.
1: My gosh. The 90s, we were full of roller skating parties.
0: I see. The only time I've ever really seen some movies.
1: Oh, my gosh. You know, your birthday party never had a roller skating rink?
0: No, there was a roller skating rink. It was called Happy Wheels. That was near. Near my, but I never went, never into it.
1: What?
0: Yeah, never my thing.
1: Okay, Beanie Babies.
0: Oh, my, do not start talking to my mother about Beanie Babies.
1: Same with my parents.
0: My mom and my sister used to be those people. They would wait outside of places for like 5 hours, try to grab these things.
1: I have the Princess Diana one.
0: Oh, that one's real valuable, right?
1: I mean, they say they are, but are they? You have to have the first generation that they changed. I know too much about this. They changed the TY tags
0: okay.
1: on them. And you have to have the oldest TY tag. And then my kids got a hold of them and tore all the tags off.
0: And they're only useful if they have the
1: yep.
0: tags, right?
1: That's yeah. right, Deej. So they ruined all my Beanie Babies. And I had hard to get ones, like Coral the Fish.
0: Oh, I'm just, hey. At
1: I
0: least
1: sound like
0: now,
1: a dork.
0: No, you don't. Because we have talked about how upset I was that my nephew destroyed all of my Pokemon cards. Now I know you have a similar situation
1: yes.
0: with Beanie Babies.
1: No, I do.
0: I feel like you had not revealed that on the show before.
1: It's too hurtful to reveal, so I understand. How about rollerblades?
0: Oh.
1: Are you too young? Because rollerblades was huge in the 90s.
0: Yeah, I do remember the Disney Channel original movie Brink.
1: I don't know what that
0: is. You don't know what that is? That is the only thing I know, but it was the rollerblading Disney original movie. And it was very good. I would say top five Disney Channel original. Someone back me up.
1: Brink.
0: You know Brink was good. 614-459-9769. Hit us on the text line.
1: Okay. Well, the number one ranked 90s fad, the Macarena.

0: I just remember being like family barbecues, and my aunt Tammy was like young and fun and stuff, and she was whipping this thing out all the time.
1: Really?
0: Oh yeah, she got like the line going to people and
1: so
0: stuff.
1: I don't know if it's because I'm from the South and you know Atlanta, Louisiana, we had an urban influence, but like my dad would always

0: do this one, and then put your hand up on my hip. When I dip, dip you dip, we dip.
1: Yes, you know that's then? A great one, too.
0: Okay, yeah,
1: that
0: yeah.
1: That is a really good
0: and
1: one.
0: And he would do it, and we'd be like, quit doing that. You look so dorky. Please stop, Dad.
1: Stop embarrassing us.
0: How about see-through phones? I had one. Like a translucent phone or a translucent pager.
1: Oh, okay. I think I've seen them. Was there one in Clueless?
0: Oh, yeah. There probably was. I had one.
1: Got it.
0: A phone with a cord on it, but it was you could see through it.
1: I remember phones with cords. We never had a see-through one.
0: But all my friends had pagers. I was not allowed to have a pager. My dad would be like, you were not a drug dealer. You're not
1: having
0: a pager.
1: Well, that's the first thing I think of with pagers, but I mean, I guess you had no
0: other
1: option,
0: what do you need
1: right?
0: to tell everyone? I was like, I don't know, like, 143, I love you.
1: What is the 90s fad that did not make the list? Maybe you're reminiscing a little bit of nostalgia right now. What is it? 614-459-9769.
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3: We'll still see some lingering showers this morning, otherwise turning partly to mostly cloudy with breezy winds and wake-up temperatures in the 50s. For today, maybe some isolated showers, otherwise a partly sunny to mostly cloudy day with highs in the upper 60s to low 70s and breezy winds. For tonight, mostly cloudy with our lows down into the 40s. For Sunny 95, I'm meteorologist Meredith Garfalo with the 10 weather impact forecast.
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0: like put a little flag on their profile or something.
1: Yes.
0: That's a great idea, Randy. Their biggest flex is knowing everyone at the local bar.
1: Oh, yeah. You never left.
0: We are literally just describing my high school basketball coach right now.
1: Are you kidding?
0: No. Okay. He was the star basketball player at my high school back in like the 70s. He was the star running back on the football team.
1: So if he were to leave, he would never be known anywhere else. So he has to stay there and live that fame.
0: He was the prom king. He went to college 20 minutes outside of my hometown, graduated college, went back and became a history teacher at my high school. Coached basketball, coached football, never left, went to the same bars his entire life. He walks in, everyone freaks. Oh my God, Mike's here.
1: No.
0: It's like, okay, yeah, Mike's here again. I'm glad everyone else is excited. He was just that guy you would always see out, and you're like, Mike, why are you still doing this?
1: Every town has
0: one. He never got married. Never got married, anything. He would run around with you. Yeah, it was a whole thing. Shout out to Mike. next up, people who peaked in high school cling to old-fashioned trends, hairstyles, or lifestyle choices, showing that they're having a difficult time adapting to adult responsibilities.
1: Okay, or new fashion, the new way of life.
0: Right, yeah. Not evolving. I think
1: still teasing those bangs like the 80s with some hair in aquanet.
0: Exactly. I think you're trying to get back to that point when you were cool and you were awesome. But newsflash, those pants, skinny jeans, not cool anymore. Had to break that to myself about 4 years ago, Randy.
1: Yeah.
0: It's a tough one.
1: For guys, I think that's still kind of in for women.
0: Yeah.
1: Yeah.
0: Yeah. No, without a doubt. Coming in at number one, probably what you were thinking about. Constantly reminiscing about high school. You can't get more than 30 minutes into a conversation without them saying, do you remember when?
1: Oh.
0: Top signs, you peaked in high school.
1: That's funny.
0: That's
1: like
0: what you
1: that.
0: Got.
1: Okay.
0: Now, when you think about people who peaked in high school, I kind of just gave you my answer. What is the top job you think about?
1: Top job.
0: Yep.
1: I don't know. I guess I go to movies and the quarterback is working in insurance or something.
0: So I found a survey of what people thought. It was only like a survey of 2,000 people, but they put like, hey, what's the stereotypical peaked in high school job?
1: Selling insurance. What?
0: For a male, gym teacher.
1: Gym teacher.
0: Gym teacher, number one for male. Can you guess the one for female? The mean girl in high school who never left town.
1: I feel like it's a stay-at-home mom.
0: Stay-at-home mom. Incorrect. I'll give you one more guess.
1: Okay.
0: One more guess. Think about it. Mean girl in high school. Probably very much about her looks.
1: Works as a hairdresser.
0: Hairdresser, bang, coming in at number one for women who peaked in high school.
1: Wow.
0: According to this survey.
1: Okay.
0: I just thought it was interesting. I just thought it was interesting.
1: No one's hating on you right now. You're just a deliverer of news.
0: Currently, I'm now thinking about my female hairdresser who may mess up my head next time that I'm in there.
1: Well, so doesn't mean everybody. It doesn't mean everybody.
0: Right, that's what I'm saying. Those are the top signs that you peaked in high school. It's Sunny 95, R&R. Let's get it. It is a Wednesday, and coming up, we have some free Tim Hortons, Randy.
1: Okay, I love it. 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
0: Tim Hortons, the official coffee of Randy and Rice in the morning. $25 worth of it on the way. Hang out.
2: Here's the 10 weather impact forecast on Sunny 95. 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
3: We'll still see some lingering showers this morning, otherwise turning partly to mostly cloudy with breezy winds and wake-up temperatures in the 50s. For today, maybe some isolated showers, otherwise a partly sunny to mostly cloudy day with highs in the upper 60s to low 70s and breezy winds. For tonight, mostly cloudy with our lows down into the 40s. For Sunny 95, I'm meteorologist Meredith Garfalo with the 10 Weather Impact Forecast.
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1: Hefty.
0: Hefty slider bag. 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

0: music, good mood, Sunny 95. It's Randy and Rice in the morning, 6:56. And what is on the way in your rundown of the headlines, Randy?
1: Well, a new smoothie flavor. I'll see if you're into that. And it's now illegal to do this in the city of Columbus. You're going to catch a misdemeanor and a fine.
0: We'll find out what it is. And I am curious. But what did you say? What did you say? A smoothie?
1: A new smoothie flavor.
0: As long as it is not the ranch one that you made me try on my birthday.
1: It's not as bad as ranch, but it's up there.
0: We'll find out what exactly it is, and we'll do it next. It is Sunny 95, Randy and Rice, in the morning.

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0: from Columbus to the world.
1: Oh, yeah.
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3: But it
2: does exclude bird and squirrel feeders. You're still okay to feed those guys.
3: And if a deer does wander into your backyard and eat out of one of those, there's not a whole lot you can do.
2: Right. There's not a whole lot you can do.
3: Mm-hmm.
2: Yeah.
3: Checks out.
2: They kicked off summer travel season yesterday at the State House. 140 vendors on our state lawn.
3: Oh, cool.
2: Tourism Ohio reported that visitors to our state spent $57 billion in 24 with 242 million visits.
3: And we thank them for it.
2: I know. I'm trying to think of the major things we have going on here. The Memorial Tournament brings a lot of people in.
3: Oh, absolutely. For sure. I mean, all of the concerts, people from around Ohio coming in for all the different shows and stuff we have, all the sports and good stuff.
2: We had some amazing soccer matches here at Crew Stadium from different countries.
3: Oh, yeah. Not a doubt.
2: Matchups, yeah. We're bringing in the people and the money, guys. Sports Illustrated revealed their 2026 swimsuit cover models.
3: Who we got?
2: Hillary Duff.
3: Oh, Lizzie McGuire.
2: Lizzie McGuire, yes.
3: On the cover of Sports Illustrated swimsuit.
2: And Tiffany Haddish.
3: Oh, former guest on the show.
2: That's right.
3: Very cool.
2: That is. Venmo's changing its default to private, so your embarrassing purchases won't accidentally go on your public feed anymore.

0: like mine do.
1: You're still public on that thing?
0: I could barely Venmo.
1: See, I'm just, I've
0: just
1: had mine
0: set up this year at 45.
1: Oh, really?
0: Yeah.
1: How did you like?
0: I had to give people cash.
1: Oh, okay.
0: I'm old school. I'm old school.
1: Yeah, no, I got you. I've been on private for a while. I just don't want, no one needs to see who I'm paying, right?
0: I would like to see
1: that. No.
0: Yeah, I would. Yeah, I would like to see that. Gorillo's Pickles and Smoothie King announced a new pickle smoothie that features pickles and fresh produce.
1: Yum.
0: It'll be available on International Pickle Day, which is this Saturday. Who knew?
1: Oh, great.
0: Yeah.
1: Celebrate accordingly. There is nothing about me that needs a pickle smoothie in my life.
0: Are you sure?
1: Because what about you?
0: We tried that last milkshake that came out, the ranch one.
1: The ranch milkshake you made me drink on my birthday?
0: Disgusting. It was a birthday present, but it was disgusting. And I'm sorry.
1: And what a present it was.
0: I was like, don't spit it out. It's your present.
1: That was top five worst things I've ever drank in my life.
0: This will be more of like, is it like a gazpacho because it's cold pickle
1: like
0: slush?
1: Acidy and yeah.
0: You know, like a cold soup.
1: Hit the Smoothie King and find out.
0: I guess so. Game 5, the NBA playoffs, 7 o'clock tonight. The Pistons hosting the Cavs. We're tied 2-2. I'm looking forward to this tonight.
1: Yeah, in Detroit, so hopefully we can pull one out on the road. My bank account really hopes so.
0: I'm praying for you and for the Cavs. That's your rundown.
1: All right. Thank you, Randy. Coming up, what is your go-to condiment? What is that one that you cannot live without? And what in the world is Car Ranch? We're about to find out. We're going to do it next. It's Sunny 95 R&R.
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0: The right lane is blocked on 71 North beyond 670 West due to debris on the roadway. And the right shoulder is blocked on 315 South at I-670 East due to a crash. And coming into the city, the left lane is closed on 70 East beyond Hilliard Rome Road due to another accident. 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

0: partly to mostly cloudy with breezy winds and wake-up temperatures in the 50s. For today, maybe some isolated showers, otherwise a partly sunny to mostly cloudy day with highs in the upper 60s to low 70s and breezy winds. For tonight, mostly cloudy with our lows down into the 40s. For Sunny 95, I'm meteorologist Meredith Garfalo with the 10 Weather Impact Forecast.
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1: Honoring the courage, bold ideas, and unstoppable spirit that started it all. 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

0: 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It's Randy and Rice in the morning, 7:16.
1: Okay, so I saw this story where this girl was having dinner with her family. She's 17.
0: Yeah.
1: She asked her mom for ranch. The mother apologized, said, "We're at a ranch." The daughter said, "I cannot eat this without ranch." So she goes to her car and she goes, "I've got car ranch."
0: Car ranch.
1: Her mom's like, "What are you talking about? I've got ranch packets from months ago in my car from going to a fast food place." And she ate it. And her mom was mortified because it's months old. It's ranch.
0: Right.
1: But that's how much she needed that condiment, that sauce.
0: Which, as a fellow ranch dressing lover myself, I hear her. Like, there's like, I will straight up, I would not eat wings if ranch was not there. Like, you know, just eating regular buffalo wings or something like that without a ranch sidecar, not doing it.
1: You couldn't do blue cheese as a substitute, as a subsy?
0: I could, but I want my ranch.
1: You want your ranch.
0: Like my, yeah.
1: Now, we had our own ranch scare in town. You know this, right?
0: Yep.
1: Roosters made local headlines because their ranch tasted different a week ago.
0: Yes, it did.
1: And everyone was writing comments. They're wondering why. Why would they change this beloved ranch ingredient or what's happening? Well, they came back and said it was supply and like a supply problem.
0: Oh, okay. There they couldn't get an ingredient.
1: There was an ingredient and they couldn't make their ranch the same way. Rumors are that it was buttermilk.
0: Oh, okay.
1: But their ranch has gone back to normal.
0: It is? Okay, because that was going to be my answer. We are doing this segment, the condiment you can't live without. My answer is Rooster's Ranch.
1: Is that right?
0: Yeah, that was going to be, yeah.
1: Okay, okay.
0: What is yours?
1: Mine would be oh my God, I will drink vats of this. I would bathe in this. The vodka sauce on the Romano chicken at Cap City. You can't get more local than our two sauces right here.
0: Right, yeah. Rooster's Ranch and
1: Cap City's
0: vodka sauce?
1: It's like this tomato vodka sauce on their Romano chicken. And when they serve it to me, it's not enough. So I'm like, can I have a sidecar of this sauce? When they bring it over, my partner, the warden, is like, that's not enough for her.
0: Right.
1: And
0: is your plate just swimming in this stuff by the time you're done?
1: Yeah, I'm eating it with a spoon.
0: There we go.
1: I'm asking for so much of it.
0: Good stuff out of you.
1: I mean, I cannot live without it. I love it.
0: Now, going back to the car ranch, though, how do you feel about ranch dressing like that, where it's like not refrigerated?
1: No, I don't like
0: the ones
1: that.
0: Neither, right?
1: Not at all.
0: Because like Popeye's Blackened Ranch, so good, but it's just sitting there lukewarm the whole time. How can it? Right?
1: No.
0: Like, I feel like it needs to be refrigerated. So I get kind of wigged out by the ranch that's not refrigerated.
1: I mean? It homemade at the establishment.
0: Yes.
1: I can tell if it's not.
0: Yeah. And Roosters, you can tell is homemade.
1: I only started eating ranch at 45
0: because
1: of you.
0: Yes.
1: Or 44, right?
0: Yeah. Credit to me.
1: It is credit to you. But now I'm so bougie about it. It has to be authentically made at your establishment.
0: I mean, that's how you get the best stuff.
1: Yeah.
0: So I don't blame you.
1: I know Wingstop has to be up there with their ranch because I was watching a video where this guy was ordering the most expensive pizza in New York City.
0: Yeah.
1: It was $70. And he's eating it. He's like, oh, it's the best pizza. And he pulls out for the second slice. He goes, I had to try the first one originally, but I have to go to my Wingstop ranch. And he pours.

0: go-to.
1: It all over it.
0: For a $70 pizza?
1: Yes. He goes, I don't care. I have to have it. So I know if we have to have certain sauces here, ours are local. What sauce can you not live without?
2: What is your go-to? 614-459-9769. 614-459-WSNY. That one condiment, that one sauce you can't live without.
1: Were you affected by the Rooster Ranch scare?
2: Let us know on that text line. It's Sunny 95. R&R, we'll whip through some responses and we will do it next.

0: Who knew our listeners love their sauces so much? It's Sunny 95, Randy and Rice in the morning, 727, holy text line.
1: I feel like everyone has one. I mean, mine's Cap City. It's the Romano chicken. I wouldn't even order the Romano chicken if it didn't come with that vodka sauce.
0: I'm not ordering wings if it doesn't come with that Rooster's Ranch. We asked you, what is that condiment you can't live without?
1: Okay, Angel in Dublin, what's up? He texts every day. We love our Angel.
0: Absolutely.
1: He cannot live without blue cheese.
0: Ooh, I am a ranch guy, but blue cheese... it's always solid.
1: At Rooster's, people love the blue cheese, too, because they were... I was reading all the threads, the comments.
0: Oh, really?
1: Yeah.
0: Gotcha. Marquise popping in saying, I put hot sauce on everything, breakfast, lunch, and dinner. I know that a lot of people like that.
1: Oh, yeah. I do, too. I do, too. I love this by 814. The warm butter used for dipping lobster in various seafood. So your sauce is melted butter.
0: Melted butter. How is your cholesterol? Like,
1: I would just bring a frozen stick of butter with you and ask the restaurant to microwave it.
0: I'm not going to 814. I'm so concerned about your health that your favorite condiment is melted butter.
1: I'm like, right? Mark said, I have to have ranch on most of my chicken as well.
0: Ooh, okay. Yeah. 740 said mayo. I know how we're going to respond to that one.
1: Yeah, you and I, this is a mayo-free show.
0: You know it. Yeah, just nothing about it.
1: Now, Gina said, yum yum sauce when having hibachi.
0: Ooh.
1: That's pretty much like you, if you're going to serve her hibachi and you don't have yum yum sauce.
0: Do you pronounce it hibachi like that? I've always said hibachi.
1: Hibachi. What do I say?
0: Either way, you say hibachi, but I was just always wondering if you always pronounce it like
1: you
0: that.
1: Definitely say it right.
0: Hibachi?
1: Yeah, I say hibachi because I'm Southern. I like to enunciate syllables that no one else enunciates.
0: I got you. No worries.
1: That's what we do in the South, okay?
0: I got you.
1: Michelle Feig said, Hellman's mayo to dip my fries in.
0: Yeah, another mayo one.
1: I'm not trying to be rude about your sauces, guys, and a deviled eggs. Can substitute with Duke, so Miracle Whip? No way. Get out of here.
0: Yeah, my mom, same way, not a Miracle Whip fan.
1: Is that right?
0: It is absolutely disgusting. Let's pop over to Monica. Ortega Chipotle was my favorite. I think that's an actual sauce brand, like you can buy in the grocery

0: grocery store.
1: Okay.
0: She said that the formula, due to ingredient shortage after COVID, it's never been the same.
1: I write them all the time about it. She writes them letters, guys.
0: That is how passionate Monica is about her Chipotle sauce.
1: We love sauces here. Okay, so this is kind of local. Montgomery in barbecue sauce is so delicious. 937 wrote in.
0: Ooh, right on.
1: So there was one right here in Dublin by the Wendy's headquarters.
0: Oh, really?
1: Yeah, and they're actually making it into a spa, a hotel spa.
0: Interesting.
1: Right now, yeah.
0: That is a good little nugget.
1: But that was a Montgomery Inn.
0: Okay.
1: Formerly.
0: Let's see. Why did this 614 said, sorry to tell you, rooster sauces are made by Graffiti Foods.
1: Off of East Broad Street. Okay.
0: I mean, hey, they're good.
1: I love gossip, especially about sauces. I love some sauces. You know what else I love? Like near when I have sushi, I need to have that eel sauce. It's like a sweeter, instead of like a soy sauce, it's like a sweet, thicker sauce.
0: Ooh, okay.
1: It's so good.
0: See, but I love like soy sauce.
1: I love soy sauce too.
0: Like dumplings, like just let my dumplings just soak it all up, just sitting there.
1: Honestly, it's not as good without soy sauce, is it?
0: No, absolutely not.
1: That's another food. You have to have the sauce.
0: The sauce makes the dumpling.
1: Yes.
0: That is a absolute
1: fact. Tina said Downtown Tabby's has some of the best sauces around. Downtown Tabby's.
0: What is Downtown Tabby's?
1: I know. Write us some more info, Tina.
0: Right? Gonna have to look that one up. It is Sunny 95, Randy and Rice in the morning. Moving forward, on the way, we are gonna do an entire segment about hot dogs. There seems to be a food theme on this show.
1: Okay, so I have a problem with eating. I do.
0: I wasn't gonna be the one to say it.
1: I do.
0: I wasn't.
1: I don't even eat hot dogs that much. I eat like one hot dog a year and it has to be like burnt.
0: We're rolling into that topic coming up at Sunny 95. Randy and Rice in the morning.
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3: We'll still see some lingering showers this morning. Otherwise turning partly to mostly cloudy with breezy winds and wake up temperatures in the 50s. For today, maybe some isolated showers. Otherwise a partly sunny to mostly cloudy day with highs in the upper 60s to low 70s and breezy winds. For tonight, mostly cloudy with our lows down into the 40s. For Sunny 95, I'm meteorologist Meredith Garfalo with the 10 weather impact forecast.
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0: 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Graduation edition.
1: Yes. Now, the one I'm bringing to the table got some booze.
0: Oh, really?
1: Yes.
0: Okay.
1: She's doing the commitment speech at a college, and she struck a chord with the graduation class.
2: The rise of artificial intelligence is the next industrial revolution. What happened? Okay, I struck a chord.
0: Yeah, probably not a great idea to pump AI to a bunch of college kids who are going out trying to get jobs right now.
1: We just got our degree, lady.
0: Right. Why? Don't thank the thing that's going to be taking our jobs 5 years from now.
1: I know.
0: Yeah, a little bit of self-awareness there, of course. But with it being graduation season, there is some good ones as well.
1: Yes.
0: Some good commencement speakers, which is where I want to go with mine, Randy. Businessman Anil Kachar, he had a big surprise for students at North Carolina State's University, Wilson College, all right?
1: Okay.
0: Here is that big gift.
3: I would like to provide a graduation gift. It is our intent to make Wilson College for affordable for all, starting with this graduation class. It is my privilege to announce today that in honor of my father, my wife Marilyn and I are providing a graduation gift to cover all the final year education loans incurred by the Wilson College graduates during the 25-26 academic year.
1: Wow.
0: Right?
1: What a speaker to choose, and they give a gift like that?
0: Covering all of their last year of college. That would be a dream. As someone who was strapped with so many loans coming out of it,
1: yeah.
0: My goodness. Oh, yeah. Absolutely. But some good news stuff there. Of course, OSU graduation happened
1: this past weekend.
0: Yes.
1: Because Mother's Day weekend, it was so hard to get a reservation anywhere.
0: Oh, not even because of Mother's Day, because of
1: the graduation.
0: Because
1: I would be calling, and they're like, yeah, it's because of graduation.
0: Yeah, that makes sense. A lot of people were rolling through town.
1: Yeah.
0: Now, I have a high school graduation coming up. My niece is graduating.
1: Lacey?
0: Lacey is graduating high school. It is, I don't know, like shocking that it's actually here.
1: Because you see her as such like a little girl.
0: As such a little girl. So now, like, and I feel like she's the first maybe kid that I actually like watched grow up from like birth to 18 to doing this.
1: Yeah.
0: And I feel like I might get a little bit emotional about it on the day of.
1: Oh, you probably
0: right?
1: will,
0: It's like
1: Uncle.
0: One of those things. Graduation's big deal for everyone. Hopefully yours, if you have one coming up over the next couple of weeks, whether it's high school or maybe... you know, did it last weekend.
1: Yes, congratulations to the class of 2026.
0: Absolutely. 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
5: We'll still see some lingering showers this morning, otherwise turning partly to mostly cloudy with breezy winds and wake-up temperatures in the 50s. For today, maybe some isolated showers, otherwise a partly sunny to mostly cloudy day with highs in the upper 60s to low 70s and breezy winds.

0: winds. For tonight, mostly cloudy with our lows down into the 40s. For Sunny 95, I'm meteorologist Meredith Garfalo with the 10 Weather Impact Forecast.
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0: It's Randy and Rice in the morning on Sunny 95. Good music, good mood. 7:58. And what is on the way in your rundown of the headlines, Randy?
1: New smoothie flavor.
0: Oh, yeah?
1: You're not going to like it.
0: Oh.
1: If you didn't like that ranch milkshake, I don't think you're going to like this one. Also, it's now illegal to do this in the city of Columbus. You're going to catch a misdemeanor and a $150 fine.
0: We will find out what it is, and that's all coming right after 8 o'clock. 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
1: Oh, yeah.
0: Here's what's happening. 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
2: It is now illegal to feed deer in Columbus. City Council enacted a no-feed ordinance on Monday night. You can face a misdemeanor and a charge of a $150 fine.
3: So they're trying to keep them out, which, I mean, makes sense after what they had those snipers in Worthington.
2: Yeah, right. The City of Columbus, the residents do want that, but they said it's going to take some time before they can get that orchestrated.
3: Got it.
2: Now, it excludes bird and squirrel feeders. You can still feed those guys.
3: There we go.
2: But if a deer's walking up to you,
3: don't put your hand out.
2: Nope.
3: Don't be doing it.
2: Don't. They kicked off summer travel season at the State House yesterday. They had 140 vendors on the state lawn. The Tourism Ohio reported that visitors to our state spent $57 billion in 24 with 242 million visits.
3: And we thank them for it. Bring some cash into this economy.
2: Yeah, we have one of the greatest zoos. We have the Memorial Tournament here.
3: A lot of great sports teams.
2: Yes, we really do. The OSU games. We have Blue Jackets. Crew, we also had some international soccer games here.
3: Yeah, there was the She Believes Cup, that big international women's one.
2: Yes.
3: Was held right here.
2: Speaking of sports, Sports Illustrated revealed their 2026 swimsuit cover models.
3: Okay.
2: Hillary Duff.
3: Really?
2: Yeah.
3: Lizzie McGuire. On the cover.
2: Tiffany Haddish also.
3: Oh, great. She was on the show.
2: Yes. Venmo's changing its default to private, so your embarrassing purchases won't accidentally go to your public feed.
3: Which is always good. Keep some privacy. I've had mine private.

0: for a while. More so, it's not so much because you're not really buying. At least I don't buy stuff through Venmo, but it's more about transferring money
1: to people.
0: And,
1: yeah.
0: Yeah.
1: Same.
0: And I feel weird. Like if people seeing who I'm giving money to, right? Like, I don't know. I like to keep my privacy.
1: I like to read what they say.
0: Oh, the little comments and
1: stuff? I
0: do. Yeah.
1: What people are tagging their purchases as. Grillo's Pickles and Smoothie King announced a new pickle smoothie that features pickles and fresh produce. It's going to be available on International Pickle Day, which is this Saturday.
0: Oh, so celebrate accordingly with a pickle smoothie. Yeah, I'm all set on this.
1: The best thing I've had pickle related is a fried pickle. So I don't know how they're going to ever top that with anything.
0: I don't think you can. I think the best form of a pickle is deep fried and dipped in some delicious homemade ranch.
1: Oh, absolutely. Right? All day. Mm-hmm. Tonight, game 5 of the NBA playoffs. 7 o'clock, we have the Pistons hosting the Cavs. We're tied 2-2 right now.
0: We got to get a W on the road. I believe. Let's do it.
1: Because you're betting on them.
0: Yes, also true. That is why I'm so passionate about the Cavs winning tonight.
1: Pray for DJ's wallet. That's your rundown.
0: Thanks for that, Randy. Coming up in grilling season. Grilling season is upon us. And actually, a wild stat. One business sells more hot dogs than every single MLB stadium combined. We're going to dive in to who that is, and we're going to do it next. It's Sunny 95, R&R.
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1: In Dublin, the right shoulder is blocked on 270 East beyond 33 because of an accident. And the right shoulder is blocked on 670 West beyond 71 North because of another accident. And in Canal Winchester, there is a third accident around Bowen Road. 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
1: So who sells around 6 times more hot dogs than all of the Major League Baseball stadiums combined?
0: I got a suspicion, hit me with it.
1: Costco.
0: Yeah, that's what I thought.
1: Their infamous $1.50 hot dog and soda combo is so popular that Costco's around the country serve 124 million hot dogs a year.
0: And maybe the cooler part, the CEO of Costco has said that is never going to change. They're never going to raise that price.
1: Yes. So I looked into it. And if we want to get a hot dog and you don't have a Costco membership, mm-hmm. or if you want a hot dog that's going to taste good, here's what Consumer Report says are the best hot dogs of 2026.
0: Oh, so these are what we need to be grilling this summer.
1: Yes. Now, they took bites of hot dogs without condiments, without a bun.
0: Oh, what kind of psychopath does that?
1: Because they're basing it on juicy flavor and texture. And this, it's like, you know, they did the study for us. That's why.
0: I got you.
1: Just the basic, delicious dog. Who is it? Coming in at fourth place, 365. Everyday value, organic grass-fed beef.
0: 365. Oh, that's the Whole Foods, right?
1: Yes. Yeah. They said it's not going to blow you away.
0: All right. Bottom of the list. I mean, mm-hmm. I guess not.
1: Number 3, Oscar Mayer uncured original wieners.
0: See, I feel like that's what I had grown.

0: out.
1: Well, kid friendly that doesn't skimp on flavor, they say.
0: Yeah, it is just packed filled with salt.
1: Yeah, but it's uncured original, so, you know, it's going to taste good, I guess.
0: There's that. I mean, no, that was, so Oscar Mayer was what I had growing up. Did you ever have, now this is, I'm going totally off topic.
1: Okay.
0: I grew up kind of poor. Did you ever do the Kraft mac and cheese with little cut up hot dogs in it?
1: No.
0: Growing up? Really?
1: No.
0: That was like a once a week or for a couple of years for me in life. Sorry, memory.
1: Oh, I know. Flashback. People definitely eat that. Now, right? Yeah, I for some reason do not like hot dogs that much. It has to be grilled and it has to be burnt.
0: Like black on the outside?
1: Yeah, it needs to have some char on it for me to like really enjoy it. So
0: a little crisp.
1: If someone's just boiling some wieners, I'm not your girl.
0: Right, I got you.
1: Coming in at number two, Hebrew National Beef Franks. Now, that's what I would buy for my family. Longer and thinner than Nathan's, but just as good. So number one leads you to Nathan's, skinless beef franks. Now, it was founded by a worker at Coney Island. He worked at the hot dog stand. Saved up to start his own hot dog business in 1916.
0: And he has had maybe the most vile sporting event on TV ever since. That hot dog eating competition on July 4th.
1: Joey Chestnut.
0: Oh, Joey Chestnut. I don't understand in what world anyone can watch that and actually have fun. Like, they're soaking up the buns in the water.
1: I cannot watch
0: it. No.
1: It makes me gag.
0: And then, what was it? Like, a couple years ago, he set the record at, like, 72, and it's like, how?
1: And you know they blow chunks after that.
0: Well, that's, yeah, where does it go? Like, there's no way
1: you're walking. Where does it go?
0: There's no way you're walking around all day with that stuff.
1: Out their mouth.
0: Yeah.
1: Now, the number one most sold hot dogs in America, it would be ballpark.
0: Oh, yeah. Classic but ballpark franks.
1: Consumer Report says, skip it. It's not disgusting. It's just disappointing. I thought that was funny.
0: My ex-girlfriend said the same thing about me.
1: Oh.
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0: good music, good mood, sunny 95. It is Randy and Rice in the morning, 8:29. That's going to wrap it up for us for the day. Big plans, Randy Razor. It looks nice out there.
1: I'm getting texts from D.C. from Mackenzie.
0: Ooh, how's she doing down there?
1: Yeah, she's doing great. They had a loaded day yesterday.
0: Oh, really?
1: Yeah, they went to
0: the Holocaust Museum.
1: They went to cool. Dave & Buster's. They had the seven-hour drive. They didn't get to the hotel till 11 o'clock last night.
0: And they left at what time yesterday morning?
1: 5:30.
0: That is a long
1: day. That's a long day.
0: Now, more specifically, I'm thinking that is a long day for all those teachers with those kids.
1: That's absolutely right.
0: Shout out to the teachers in our lives there.
1: Yes.
0: Doing God's work. All right, we are out of here as far as the rest of the day goes. That All Music Hour coming up next. Tiffany will hang out during your work day. Our guy TB going to be driving you home. Until tomorrow, have a great day and take care of each other.
1: We love you guys. Do not take Columbus for granted.

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The 90s. 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
3: An isolated chance of showers, although most of us remain dry throughout the day today with partly sunny to mostly cloudy skies and highs in the upper 60s with breezy winds. For tonight, mostly cloudy with our lows in the 40s. And then for Thursday, we will see more sunshine throughout the day. It'll just be cooler, though, with our highs in the mid to low 60s. For Sunny 95, I'm meteorologist Meredith Garfalo with the 10 Weather Impact Forecast.
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4: An isolated chance of showers, although most of us remain dry throughout the day today with partly sunny to mostly cloudy skies and highs in the upper 60s with breezy winds. For tonight, mostly cloudy with our lows in the 40s, and then for Thursday, we will see more sunshine throughout the day. It'll just be cooler, though, with our highs in the mid to low 60s. For Sunny 95, I'm meteorologist Meredith Garfalo with the 10 Weather Impact Forecast.
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1: And I'm Wilson from that other window place.
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1: Nothing? 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Well, our windows can change the look of your... Oh, ow.

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I'm Jim Thomason for Tiffany. Tonight after 7 o'clock, those great stories, songs, requests, dedications with Delilah, 7 o'clock on Sunny 95.

0: Columbus with good music that puts you in a good mood. 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
1: Here's the 10 weather impact forecast on Sunny 95, powered by Favorite Heating and Cooling, delivering comfort to Central Ohio for over a century with innovative technology and traditional values.
0: An isolated chance of showers, although most of us remain dry throughout the day today with partly sunny to mostly cloudy skies and highs in the upper 60s with breezy winds. For tonight, mostly cloudy with our lows in the 40s. And then for Thursday, we will see more sunshine throughout the day. It'll just be cooler, though, with our highs in the mid to low 60s. For Sunny 95, I'm meteorologist Meredith Garfalo with the 10 Weather Impact Forecast.
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Ella Langley, Ed Sheeran, Seal, then Lindsay from the Susan G. Komen Race for the Cure. It's coming this weekend, Columbus, and Lindsay's going to stop by and fill us in.

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1: It puts me in a good mood because I always hear a good song.
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Good music, good mood, Sunny 95. I'm here with Lindsay from Susan G. Komen, hosting The Race, the Komen Columbus Race for the Cure, this

0: people involved. Boy, has it grown.
1: It has grown, and we're now over 10,000 people.
0: It's really incredible. It's coming up this Saturday. Let everybody know where it's happening.
1: It is at North Bank Park. It's at 311 West Long Street.
0: Is that behind COSI?
1: It is near COSI, so it's on West Spring Street and Long Street. We are basically taking up that whole grass area between the two streets.
0: Okay. When should everybody be there?
1: I always suggest people getting there at 7. That's when our whole race site opens. But if you do need to register on site, you can get down there at 6:30 a.m. And our big registration tent is open at 6:30.
0: Okay.
1: And then parking is easier, though. The earlier you get there, the easier the parking.
0: Of course. Always. No matter where you go, right? The earlier is the better. Do you need volunteers? Will you accept someone that wants to come out and just help out?
1: Yes. Oh my gosh. We will never turn down volunteers. I will say we've got a ton of volunteers coming out on event day. But if you're interested, you can get in touch with us.
0: Okay. And what about teams? Is it too late to register or is it just in time?
1: It is not too late. So you can register all the way through race morning. You can go to Komen.org/Columbus Race, and you can register your team there. Or we've got some friendly faces of volunteers that will be down there on Saturday morning, as well as Friday for packet pickup from 9 to 5. You can come out and register then too.
0: And I hear there will be road closures in the area, of course, as there is for any kind of race that comes through over on Long Street and Spring Street, Neal Avenue. So be aware of that if you have any business or pleasure in that area. For the Susan G. Komen Race for the Cure, do you have a goal this year?
1: We do. So we're trying to raise $1 million, and we're getting closer and closer to that goal the last couple of years. So we'd love to finally hit the $1 million mark again.
0: Okay. And will there be a survivor lane? I remember last year when I was there, I was at the finish line for the survivor lane, and we congratulated everyone by name as they came through.
1: Yeah, so it's called Hope Lane, and it will be at the finish line. You will see this beautiful balloon arch with a bunch of balloon towers, and it's designated for those currently in treatment, our survivors, as well as those living with metastatic breast cancer as well.
0: Any special guests on him?
1: I mean, I heard you're going to be there. So I heard you're going to be down there at the finish line so people might get to see you.
0: Obviously, you didn't understand the question. But the Susan G. Komen Race for the Cure, it's this Saturday. It's one of the greatest events here in Columbus, Ohio. And we wish you and everyone who's walking, running, rolling, participating in the race this year has a great time. The weather's supposed to be great.
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3: Up on the north side, the ramp from 71 North to Polaris Parkway, Gemini Place, is blocked on the left lane due to an accident. Wrecker currently on the scene. Also in the west outer belt, the left shoulder is blocked, 70 West at 270 due to a disabled vehicle. And that's traffic. Look out, it's pothole season. 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For your sunny 95 traffic, I'm Johnny H.
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0: Sunshine turning partly sunny with highs in the low 70s. That is your Sunday 95 weather forecast. I'm 10 Weather Impact Chief Meteorologist Chris Tomer.
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1: On the south side, the right lane is blocked on 104 East, right at 33 East, due to a disabled vehicle. Expect a delay about 5 minutes. Heavier traffic as you make your way out of downtown, 71 North between 670 and 5th Avenue. Tack on an extra 7 minutes on your way out. For your Sunny 95 traffic, I'm Johnny H.
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1: Up on the north side, the right two lanes are blocked on 71 South beyond Gemini Place to Polaris Parkway due to a crash. Police and wreck are currently on a scene. Tack on an extra 10 minutes to your drive if you're headed southbound. Up in Lewis Center, also, the right shoulder is blocked on 23 South at Home Road due to a crash. And you're seeing some heavier traffic as you make your way out of downtown to 71 North right at 670. Tack on an extra 12 minutes. For your Sunny at 95 traffic, I'm Johnny H.
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1: Well, on Thursday, look for a dry, sunny day, but cool in the low 60s across central Ohio. On Friday, a dry day as well. Lots of sunshine, turning partly sunny with highs in the low 70s. That is your Sunday 95 weather forecast. I'm 10 Weather Impact Chief Meteorologist Chris Tomer.
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0: Waking Up Columbus with good music that puts you in a good mood. 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
1: Up on the north side, the right two lanes are blocked on 71 South beyond Gemini Place to Polaris Parkway due to a crash. Police and wreck are currently on a scene. Tack on an extra 10 minutes to your drive if you're headed southbound. Up in Lewis Center also, the right shoulder is blocked on 23 South at Home Road due to a crash. And you're seeing some heavier traffic as you make your way out of downtown. 71 North right at 670. Tack on an extra 12 minutes. For your sunny 95 traffic, I'm Johnny H.
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Slow down. It's been named one of the most dangerous roads in Columbus due to speeding drivers. Road changes have slowed down the drivers.

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1: 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Accident downtown with the right lane block, 670 East, right at 71. Backed up to Goodale Street and Neal Avenue exit. Emergency crews currently on the scene. Also an accident downtown at the 70 West split, US 23 Livingston Avenue exit. Causing about a 5-minute delay on that one. 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
3: Well, on Thursday, look for a dry, sunny day, but cool in the low 60s across Central Ohio. On Friday, a dry day as well, lots of sunshine, turning partly sunny with highs in the low 70s. That is your Sunny 95 weather forecast. I'm 10 weather impact chief meteorologist Chris Tomer.
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1: Tavari.
0: Is this a friend, a boyfriend? What is Tavari in your heart?
1: Well, we were friends at first, and now we've taken it to the next level. And I make mistake after mistake, and he forgives me, and I want to stop being so careless when it comes to his feelings, and I want him to know that I really do care about him. And I just want him to be able to stand beside me and through anything. I know that's asking a lot, but...
0: So you haven't just taken this to the next level. You are stupid in love.
1: In so many words, yes. I love him, but I don't know if it's in love. But I guess I sound like I'm in love, don't I?
0: Yeah, honey. If I were to rewind this tape and let you listen to the last 30 seconds, you would say you're in love.
1: Oh, wow.
0: Let me find that song to let him know that you want to, you know, have him stand by your side, kiss your face. In a, I'm not so sure I'm in love with you sort of way.
1: Right, exactly.
0: All right, you have a good night.
1: Thank you, Delilah.
0: Bye-bye.

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0: The Tunnel to Towers Foundation is tonight's Delilah Dilemma sponsor. Born on America's darkest day of 9/11, the Tunnel to Towers Foundation has been helping America's heroes ever since. Heroes like New York City Fire Department Lieutenant Edward McDonough Jr. He was also a Marine Corps veteran and lifelong public servant. After 9/11, McDonough served at Ground Zero. He later lost his life to a related cancer, leaving behind his wife, Kimberly, and their five children. Tunnel to Towers honored his sacrifice by paying off the family's mortgage. 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Tonight's letter is from a young woman named Casey. She says, I'm 22 and a senior in college. 4 years ago, I met a boy as a senior in high school and we became close friends. 2 years ago, we dated, but it was hard because I was away at college. I thought that I was just being a typical girl, still being stuck on him 2 years later. Recently, I found out he also regrets ending the relationship. In about 5 months, I'll be moving closer to attend graduate school. Now you'd think it's all figured out and easy, but it's not. Distance is still an issue, even though we both know how one another feels. We can't seem to fix this. On top of that, he always seems to need to be in a relationship. He just entered into a new one before either of us found out how we felt about each other. I already know the answer, which is to wait until I move closer and see what happens. Or maybe he'll still be in this relationship, or what? I don't know. All I know is that I've loved him from the first time we met. I can't help but think that two people who have been brokenhearted shouldn't have trouble finding a way to get together. Maybe you have some advice. Yours is always the best, from Casey. Casey, young Casey, I will have my motherly Delilah's Dilemma Wisdom coming up next. You're listening to Delilah.
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11: Casey wrote to me saying that she's been in love for 4 years, a high school sweetheart, and the distance separated them. And now she's moving back and to be a little bit closer than before. What should she do? He's dating someone else. Casey, there's nothing to do. You're moving back closer to go to grad school. Move, go to school, and wait to see what unfolds, to see what God has got planned. It doesn't sound like you plan on running off with somebody else and getting married anytime soon. You can't make him want to be with you or commit to you. You've been honest about your feelings and told him you still care. So now all you can do is live your life fully. Don't put your life on hold for him, but at the same time, you're going to be moving back closer. So see if he's anxious and eager to come and see you. If he takes the time and effort to show you that he wants to be committed to you, then good for him, good for you. But if he doesn't, stop hanging on. If he's not willing to do the hard work and drive to see you and stop dating other girls, then he's just not that into you.

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Hello, my friend. How is your night going? Are you having a good evening, a great evening? Is your heart at peace, or are you a little stressed out? Whatever is stressing you, whatever is causing you anxiety or stealing your joy, can you set it aside for just a few minutes? Can you let go of it for just a few minutes? It would be good if you could let go of it completely. There is nothing you can do right now to fix that problem, whatever it is, unless the problem is you. But if your stress is caused by somebody else, by the economics of the world, by, a boss, a job that isn't the right fit for you, there's nothing you can do about it right now. So I suggest you just sit back, relax, and enjoy the night. I'm going to be here to share songs, to share stories from the heart, to share my heart with you, and to help you through whatever it is you're going through, and to remind you that together we're going to get through it. We will. I know it doesn't feel like that, but I promise we will. 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
1: Hi, Emily. How are you this evening?
2: I'm good. How are you doing?
1: I'm great. What can I do for you, Emily?
2: I was hoping you could dedicate a song to my husband. We have an 8-month-old little boy, and he's the most amazing dad that I could possibly think of, and I was hoping you could play something for him.
1: All right, Emily. And the name of the love of your life?
2: Dylan.
1: And your baby?
2: His name is Bennett.
1: And he's 8 months old, so has he got any teeth yet?
2: Yes, he has 7 teeth.
1: Oh, my word. And he's only 8 months old, so is he crawling?
2: Yes, he just started crawling this week.
1: And getting into trying to pull in up and get into everything he can reach?
2: Everything he could possibly reach is in his mouth, yes.
1: Yeah, it's only going to get worse from here, I got to tell you.
2: I believe it.
1: Yep, you're going to have to stay on your toes, girlfriend.
2: Yes, ma'am.
1: Well, congratulations. I will play a great song for Dylan and for you and for little Bennett, this beautiful little family that God has brought together.
2: Thank you so much.

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2: Another night here in the studio, and is there something that makes this night show different than the last one or the one before that? 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It's the miracles, it's the romance.